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1: Hi, this is Ben Lowell with Back to the Bible Canada and Dr. John Neufeld. On today's program, we continue our series, Rediscovering the Holy Spirit, by looking at a topic that has great relevance for the church today. So let's join Dr. Neufeld as he examines the

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2: Overcast tonight with a low of 15. Saturday, cloudy, rain beginning in early in the morning with about 5 to 10 millimeters expected. Wind gusting out of the south and a high of 18. Saturday night, cloudy, 60% chance of showers, then clearing up before morning. A gusty south wind shifting west and lightening up before morning, a low of 9. Sunny skies expected for Sunday with a high of 21. Monday, a low of 9. Sunny skies expected for Sunday with a high of 21. Monday, cloudy, chance of showers and a high of 17. Stay informed with a full 7-day forecast on Low and Body Shop local weather on the Steinbeck Online app. I'm Candace Dirksen.
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I was born, we were just getting by. 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

place in my mind and never forget, where forgiveness might be all that we

little things, and then her name. He'd sit silent by the window, staring out for hours on end.